0: Stad achter de duinen. Den Haag FM.
1: I told myself, life is short. For a second there, I thought it'd last forever. I'm someone else. I'm ready for this. When I

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I'm an astronaut. I blasted off the planet, rock to cause catastrophe, and it matters more because I had it. Now I had, I thought about wreaking havoc on an opposition. Kind of shocking, they want a static with precision. I'm automatic, quarterback, I ain't talking second. 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It don't matter, cause we is your

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0: thank you is what I should have said. I should be in bed, but temptations of trouble on my tongue, trouble's yet to come.
1: One sip,
0: bad for me.
1: One hit.

If all the colors in the world were buried in the sea, what would the little gumdrops do? Where would the rainbow be?

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Just cause her got them little skinny legs, you know that ain't no way to do. You didn't act like that when you had it home behind closed doors. All right. Now you act like you're ashamed of the woman. Don't even want nobody to know she's yours. But that's all right.

0: skinny legs and all.
1: That's right.
0: Keep on walking, baby. Show you what I'm talking about. Listen to this. Now, who'll take the woman with the skinny legs? Stand right there, baby. I'm gonna give you away in a minute. Come on, somebody, please take the lady with the skinny legs.
2: I don't know.
0: Now, y'all know the lady with skinny legs got to have somebody, too, now.
2: I don't know.
0: Will somebody please take the lady with the skinny legs, please?
3: Hey, Joe.
0: Yeah, Bobby.
3: Why don't you take
0: her? Yeah, fool. I don't want no one with no skinny legs. Look here. I'm giving this woman a Clyde, but no. So I know the kind of women Clyde like. Little Leroy will take her. Say, Leroy, you got her. Now, why you want to act like that man ain't yours? Just because he's walking with you with them raggedy clothes. Man just forgot to get his suit out the cleaners, that's all. All right. All right. You act like that man don't belong to you. Go on over there and kiss him and hold his hand. Say, you ain't gonna do what? That's all. You just walk on, mister.
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I dreamed I was in a Hollywood movie and that I was the star of the movie. This really blew my mind, the fact that me, an overfed, long-haired, leaping gnome, should be the star of a Hollywood movie. But there I was,

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In her hand was a bottle of wine, in the other a glass. She poured some of the wine from the bottle into the glass and raised it to her lips.

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1: Hey.
0: Yeah, I guess so. Anyway, the first one.
2: Oh, come on now. You know this one. The first one.
0: We call this one the Blues, and we call this one Red House. We're going to do that for a second.

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Actually, it's a T-Bone Walker song.

0: immer kommt Schaf in Richtung Mann, ist Hand auf Welle, Hand auf Welle, Hand auf Welle, Hand auf Welle, Hand auf Welle, Hand auf Welle.
1: We play, we play, we play, we play, we play, we play, we play, we play, we play, we play, we play, we play, we play, we play, we play, we play, we play, we play, we play, we play, we play, we play, we play, we play, we play, we play, we play, we play, we play, we play, we play, we play, we play, we play, we play, we play, we play, we play, we play, we play, we play, we play, we play, we play, we play, we play, we play, we play, we play, we play, we play, we play, we play, we play, we play, we play, we play, we play, we play, we play, we play, we play, we play, we play, we play, we play, we play, we play, we play, we play, we play, we play, we play, we play, we play, we play, we play, we play, we play, we play, we play, we play, we play, we play, we play, we play, we play, we play, we play, we play, we play, we play, we play, we play, we play, we play, we play, we play, we play, we play, we play, we play, we play, we play, we play, we play, we play, we play, we play, we play, we play, we play, we play, we play, we play, we play, we play, we play, we play, we play, we play, we play, we play, we play, we play, we play,

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We do not need anybody. We are independent.

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